0: Buena Nueva. Solo grandes canciones.
1: I'm driving home from work, knowing you're not there. I used

I don't quit, no, I just press harder than I ever did before. Going for the dream that I have in store in my mind. But I know that I'm making it. I gotta get mine and nobody's taking it away. No, cause I have my door.